0: taking photos would actually make you less qualified. So are you planning to improve as a photographer or staying bad and protecting your title?
1: That's a good question. Well, the thing is, I'm not going to have any lessons or anything. So it'll just be me and my good old lack of talent. So I might get better. I might not. I'm not sure I will, but we'll see.
0: Okay. Enjoy your trip and take some bad photographs.
1: Thank you very much. I shall do that.
0: Okay. Bye.
1: Bye.
2: Blanche Montemar is the winner of Icelandair's World's Worst Photographer contest. She's in Paris.

That is the unmistakable voice of Alanis Morissette. Her groundbreaking 1995 album, Jagged Little Pill, remains one of the best-selling records of all time. Morissette is being recognized for three decades of iconic and deeply personal songwriting.

So if you think your group chat is exhausting, Kevin Drew and Charles Spearin from Broken Social Scene will be here to talk about their new album and what it is about this band that keeps them coming back to one another over and over again. That's coming up. Plus, have you ever seen a UFO? The Halifax band Winter Sleep will be here to talk about their new song, all about a UFO sighting over rural Nova Scotia. All that coming up on Q. Start out with some music. Take a listen.

0: plenty more to go. Fans from around the world have been gathering at the FIFA Fan Festival today. That is at the PNE in East Vancouver. And the CBC's Dan Burritt was there too. And he asked fans what they think of Team Canada's prospects in the tournament this year.
1: How do you think Team Canada is going to do this tournament?
2: Well, okay, they're going to qualify for the next round. Well, Canada, Switzerland, they're probably going to lose. Canada, Qatar, they're probably going to win. Canada, Bosnia, I would say a tie. But because I support Canada, all the way to the final. All the way to the final.
3: Thank you.
4: They're going to win.
5: Watching the last two games on TV, yeah. I didn't look like we looked like a threat.
1: Okay. What do they need to do then to get better, do you think?
5: We need somebody that can put it in the back of the net. We had some buildup, but we didn't have anybody that actually could finish. Yeah. So I'm not sure. Yeah.
1: Everyone's nervous about Alphonso Davies.
5: Yeah, I mean, he's lethal when he's healthy. We'll see if he performs when he gets here. So, yeah, but my favorite player, probably Ali Ahmed, if he plays, you know. So, yeah, I'm looking forward to it, absolutely, 100%.
1: How do you think Mexico is going to do in this tournament?
6: Well, I hope at least we can win a couple of games, two or three games. That will be more than enough for the Mexicans.
1: How do you think Team Canada is going to do?
6: They're almost in the same situation, so let's hope they give us a big surprise tomorrow. We're here, World Cup first day. Let's enjoy.
1: Can we ask you how you think Canada's going to do?
7: Champion.
1: Yeah.
8: Canada. Yeah. Go, Canada.
1: Thank you.
0: Oh, my goodness. Go, Canada. And as you heard, that's the CBC's Dan Burritt. He's been at the FIFA Fan Festival today talking to global soccer fans. And we've got him on the line right now. Dan, hello there.
9: Buenas tardes, Gloria.
0: Buenas tardes.
9: I'm in a sea of Aztec green right now.
0: No, it's true. So how would you describe the atmosphere there at the PNE on day one?
9: I think we could say, as I said before, the grass here turned Aztec green with the number of fans from Mexico and their proud, awesome jerseys who have been here, some of them since 6 in the morning, Gloria, who had to take in this first match against South Africa. My goodness, they were pleased with that result, 2-0 in their opening match, the opening match of this tournament, the largest in history. I'm just walking past a gentleman we spoke with earlier. He is in traditional Aztec garb, beautiful feathers costume. Good to see you again, Juan. I guess you recognize me. But it's all sorts of colors here, which is lovely. There's some Colombian fans. We've seen Germans. We've seen South Africans. We've seen a lot of Canadians. Everyone appears to be having a good time. Plenty of space, it seems, for a lot of the food that's available. It's been a fun time so far, and the weather has really cooperated.
0: No kidding. I hope you're wearing your sunscreen out there. I did see you at one point earlier today wearing a Mexican sombrero from one of the fans there.
9: That's right. Edwin decided that it would be a great idea for me to get a little shade. So we put that right on during that live hit.
0: I know. Well, okay. Match one is over then. Yeah. Mexico versus South Africa. What was it like? What did you hear from people who were sort of milling about after the match?
9: Very, very pleased. They thought that it's interesting. Before they said that there was certainly, they were hopeful that Mexico would do better. They hadn't had a great result in a number of tournaments, really hoping they'd do better. Certainly, Gloria, one of the things that stood out is the sense of pride that these Mexicans have, not only with their team they think is going to go further, but also that they're hosting the game. This is the third time, 1970, 1986, that Mexico hosted. They haven't won the World Cup yet, but they're very pleased. And they're really hoping at this time they can get out of the round robin, maybe get to a round of 32 and round of 16. They're just tickled, and particularly this result today, a beautiful header, which was their second goal. Very pleased at how their team's going. So, I mean, to win the opening game like that, I don't think they could be more pleased.
0: Wow, no. So aside from the result and, sitting, watching the game and enjoying the fans, that type of thing, what was the general reaction from people about the experience of the fan zone overall?
9: Mm. Overall, I think people are rather pleased. So one of the big draw earlier in the day that we saw was for the amphitheater. I'm standing just across from it now. At one point, there was a lineup to get in that must have stretched several hundred people deep. And one of the organizers of the event walked past and seemed rather tickled that many people went inside.